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10: Here's a look at your weather forecast here on Classic Hits 99.3 WKYH. Showers and thunderstorms possible tonight with overnight lows around 60. Showers and storms in the forecast for the day on Saturday, highs around 79. Shower and storm chances continue Saturday night, lows around 60. Partly sunny on Sunday, but a good chance of showers and thunderstorms, particularly in the afternoon. Highs will be around 82 degrees. That's a look at the forecast right here on Classic Hits 99.3 WKYH.
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0: As I said earlier in the hour, we're celebrating the birthday of Mr. Bernie Taupin, who is the songwriting partner for Elton John. There's Rocket Man, the film, the biographical film, opened in theaters on this date in rock history 8 years ago, back in 2019.
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4: Here's a look at your weather forecast here on Classic Hits 99.3 WKYH. Showers and thunderstorms possible tonight with overnight lows around 60. Showers and storms in the forecast for the day on Saturday, highs around 79. Shower and storm chances continue Saturday night, lows around 60. Partly sunny on Sunday, but a good chance of showers and thunderstorms, particularly in the afternoon. Highs will be around 82 degrees. That's a look at the forecast right here on Classic Hits 99.3 WKYH.
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0: BTO, taking care of business. That's what the Stones were doing on this day. We heard Brown Sugar from an album called Sticky Fingers that I reported was number one on the album charts on this day in 1971. Well, they pulled off a feat that's very rare. They had the number one album in Sticky Fingers, and they also had the number one single in Brown Sugar, both on this day in rock history.
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7: Here's a look at your weather forecast here on Classic Hits 99.3 WKYH. Showers and thunderstorms possible tonight with overnight lows around 60. Showers and storms in the forecast for the day on Saturday, highs around 79. Shower and storm chances continue Saturday night, lows around 60. Partly sunny on Sunday, but a good chance of showers and thunderstorms, particularly in the afternoon. Highs will be around 82 degrees. That's a look at the forecast right here on Classic Hits 99.3 WKYH.
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0: That's Rod Argent and his band Argent. Now, when Rod left his band, John Grimaldi stepped in at guitar, and it's John's birthday today. John was with the band from 74 to 75. Some folks say that John Grimaldi was born on the 25th of May. Others say he was born on this date, the 22nd of May, back in 1955.
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3: Here's a look at your weather forecast here on Classic Hits 99.3 WKYH. Showers and thunderstorms possible tonight with overnight lows around 60. Showers and storms in the forecast for the day on Saturday, highs around 79. Shower and storm chances continue Saturday night, lows around 60. Partly sunny on Sunday, but a good chance of showers and thunderstorms, particularly in the afternoon. Highs will be around 82 degrees. That's a look at the forecast right here on Classic Hits 99.3 WKYH.
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0: One from Creedence, one from Green Day, and some Rumors Rock from Fleetwood Mac. It was 12 years ago on this date in 14, Fleetwood Mac's Christine McVie was honored at the Ivor Novello Awards with the Lifetime Achievement Award. That was for spending 28 years in Fleetwood Mac. That was pretty tough, and writing some of their most famous songs.
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6: Here's a look at your weather forecast here on Classic Hits 99.3 WKYH. Showers and thunderstorms possible tonight with overnight lows around 60. Showers and storms in the forecast for the day on Saturday, highs around 79. Shower and storm chances continue Saturday night, lows around 60. Partly sunny on Sunday, but a good chance of showers and thunderstorms, particularly in the afternoon. Highs will be around 82 degrees. That's a look at the forecast right here on Classic Hits 99.3 WKYH.
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7: Here's a look at your weather forecast here on Classic Hits 99.3 WKYH. Showers and thunderstorms possible tonight with overnight lows around 60. Showers and storms in the forecast for the day on Saturday, highs around 79. Shower and storm chances continue Saturday night, lows around 60. Partly sunny on Sunday, but a good chance of showers and thunderstorms, particularly in the afternoon. Highs will be around 82 degrees. That's a look at the forecast right here on Classic Hits 99.3 WKYH.
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0: Here's a look at your weather forecast here on Classic Hits 99.3 WKYH. Showers and thunderstorms possible tonight with overnight lows around 60. Showers and storms in the forecast for the day on Saturday, highs around 79. Shower and storm chances continue Saturday night, lows around 60. Partly sunny on Sunday, but a good chance of showers and thunderstorms, particularly in the afternoon. Highs will be around 82 degrees. That's a look at the forecast right here on Classic Hits 99.3 WKYH.
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0: going to the City to City album. He's Jerry. I'm Bob. He's wrapping things up for me on this Friday. I hope you have an enjoyable weekend. I will be back with more stories and more classics. 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
3: Here's a look at your weather forecast here on Classic Hits 99.3 WKYH. Showers and thunderstorms possible tonight with overnight lows around 60. Showers and storms in the forecast for the day on Saturday, highs around 79. Shower and storm chances continue Saturday night, lows around 60. Partly sunny on Sunday, but a good chance of showers and thunderstorms, particularly in the afternoon. Highs will be around 82 degrees. That's a look at the forecast right here on Classic Hits 99.3 WKYH.
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0: And I'm Christopher Cruz from the Douglas Edwards Room at CBS News headquarters. CBS News Radio has been the home of legendary journalists like Edward R. Murrow, who flew with bombers over Berlin during World War II.
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23: The moon age began less than 2 hours ago when American astronauts radioed, "From the moon, the Eagle has landed."
0: To the Challenger disaster.
24: Debris falling out of the sky, falling slowly, painfully, tragically slowly toward the Atlantic Ocean.
0: From Ground Zero.
25: The devastation that is before us now is unbelievable in terms of an entire World Trade Tower collapsing. There's nothing left of this thing.
0: To foreign battlefields.
26: The roads are lined with IEDs, and two Iraqi soldiers are killed when their Humvee is struck by a bomb. U.S. warplanes are eventually brought in to strike targets from the air.
0: And through the pandemic.
27: 39 lives have been lost to coronavirus at the Canterbury Rehabilitation and Healthcare Center in suburban Richmond, Virginia. It's one of the worst concentrated outbreaks nationwide.
0: The famed CBS newsman Marvin Kalb said he always tried to be on the World News Roundup, a program started here that created the modern news format.
28: Every time that I could do a piece for the Roundup, I felt honored. 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
32: Here's a look at your weather forecast here on Classic Hits 99.3 WKYH. Showers and thunderstorms possible tonight with overnight lows around 60. Showers and storms in the forecast for the day on Saturday, highs around 79. Shower and storm chances continue Saturday night, lows around 60. Partly sunny on Sunday, but a good chance of showers and thunderstorms, particularly in the afternoon. Highs will be around 82 degrees. That's a look at the forecast right here on Classic Hits 99.3 WKYH.
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Why you give love a bad, bad name, y'all. It's Bon Jovi. Bob Worthington here. More great music near. And sometimes you can look at yourself in the mirror and you say, man, I am my own worst enemy. At least you're being truthful.

0: An anthem for some. We're not gonna take it, Twisted Sister. Bob Worthington here. We remember those who made the ultimate sacrifice this Memorial Day weekend. And please be careful. No texting and driving, and no drinking and driving. Stay safe. Keep all others safe as well.
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4: WKYH. Here's a look at your weather forecast here on Classic Hits 99.3 WKYH. Showers and thunderstorms possible tonight with overnight lows around 60. Showers and storms in the forecast for the day on Saturday. Highs around 79. Shower and storm chances continue Saturday night. Lows around 60. Partly sunny on Sunday, but a good chance of showers and thunderstorms, particularly in the afternoon. Highs will be around 82 degrees. That's a look at the forecast right here on Classic Hits 99.3 WKYH.
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0: All right, now, Paul Rodgers, a few years before he formed the band Bad Company, his band there, Free, and All Right Now. And you said, yeah, you know, his voice did sound familiar. And that's because it's Paul Rodgers. Stick around, the Cars on the way from Heartbeat City. Also, Journey, next.
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0: Come on, dudes, let's get it on. Grand Funk Railroad, we're an American band. Saying hi to Jackie, also Michelle. 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
3: Here's a look at your weather forecast here on Classic Hits 99.3 WKYH. Showers and thunderstorms possible tonight with overnight lows around 60. Showers and storms in the forecast for the day on Saturday, highs around 79. Shower and storm chances continue Saturday night, lows around 60. Partly sunny on Sunday, but a good chance of showers and thunderstorms, particularly in the afternoon. Highs will be around 82 degrees. That's a look at the forecast right here on Classic Hits 99.3 WKYH.
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1: Fox News, I'm Tom Rigotti. The country's top intelligence official is stepping down next month. Fox's Jared Halpern reports.
2: The Director of National Intelligence, Tulsi Gabbard, is resigning, she says, to be with her husband, who was diagnosed with an extremely rare form of bone cancer. Gabbard says her last day is expected to be June 30th.
1: Gabbard declassified millions of pages of government files on the assassinations of President John F. Kennedy and his brother Robert Kennedy. President Trump speaking in suburban New York City today in what's considered a battleground House district. He says there's been a mass exodus of billionaires and business owners from New York because of rising taxes.
3: New York can never be the same if it's losing its tax base, and the people that pay 85% of the taxes are leaving.
1: New York City Mayor Zohran Mamdani recently proposed a tax on luxury second homes in the city. 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
4: Here's a look at your weather forecast here on Classic Hits 99.3 WKYH. Showers and thunderstorms possible tonight with overnight lows around 60. Showers and storms in the forecast for the day on Saturday, highs around 79. Shower and storm chances continue Saturday night, lows around 60. Partly sunny on Sunday, but a good chance of showers and thunderstorms, particularly in the afternoon. Highs will be around 82 degrees. That's a look at the forecast right here on Classic Hits 99.3 WKYH.
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Ah, the richest kind, rich girl, Daryl Hall and John Oates. I'm Bob Worthington, leading you through the wee hours and a long Memorial Day weekend. We remember those who made the ultimate sacrifice this Memorial Day weekend.

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0: Leaving the night light on for you through the wee hours, and the long Memorial Day weekend is here, and Stevie Nicks and Tom Petty together, and plenty more from where that came from, a whole entourage of lyrical luminaries awaiting you.
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0: Magic Man is what I am. That's Ann and Nancy, Wilson Sisters in Heart from Dreamboat Annie, the album. Stick around about the iconic actress, song that reached a million-selling mark with Kim Carnes on the way.
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3: Here's a look at your weather forecast here on Classic Hits 99.3 WKYH. Showers and thunderstorms possible tonight with overnight lows around 60. Showers and storms in the forecast for the day on Saturday, highs around 79. Shower and storm chances continue Saturday night, lows around 60. Partly sunny on Sunday, but a good chance of showers and thunderstorms, particularly in the afternoon. Highs will be around 82 degrees. That's a look at the forecast right here on Classic Hits 99.3 WKYH.
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1: Fox News, I'm Tom Rigotti. The country's top intelligence official is stepping down next month. Fox's Jared Halpern reports.
2: The Director of National Intelligence, Tulsi Gabbard, is resigning, she says, to be with her husband, who was diagnosed with an extremely rare form of bone cancer. Gabbard says her last day is expected to be June 30th.
1: Gabbard declassified millions of pages of government files on the assassinations of President John F. Kennedy and his brother Robert Kennedy. President Trump speaking in suburban New York City today in what's considered a battleground House district. He says there's been a mass exodus of billionaires and business owners from New York because of rising taxes.
3: New York can never be the same if it's losing its tax base, and the people that pay 85% of the taxes are leaving.
1: New York City Mayor Zoran Mamdani recently proposed a tax on luxury second homes in the city. 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
4: Here's a look at your weather forecast here on Classic Hits 99.3 WKYH. Showers and thunderstorms possible tonight with overnight lows around 60. Showers and storms in the forecast for the day on Saturday, highs around 79. Shower and storm chances continue Saturday night, lows around 60. Partly sunny on Sunday, but a good chance of showers and thunderstorms, particularly in the afternoon. Highs will be around 82 degrees. That's a look at the forecast right here on Classic Hits 99.3 WKYH.
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It was great to see Sir Paul on, of course, the Stephen Colbert show, his finale the other night. It was incredible. A record-breaking audience watched his finale. Yeah. Class of 1982 revisited. This is the Human League.

0: Van Halen right now. Stick around, have Steve Miller in the band, also the group out of Australia. Right Side Up, Over Under, Sideways, Down Under, next.
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7: Here's a look at your weather forecast here on Classic Hits 99.3 WKYH. Showers and thunderstorms possible tonight with overnight lows around 60. Showers and storms in the forecast for the day on Saturday, highs around 79. Shower and storm chances continue Saturday night, lows around 60. Partly sunny on Sunday, but a good chance of showers and thunderstorms, particularly in the afternoon. Highs will be around 82 degrees. That's a look at the forecast right here on Classic Hits 99.3 WKYH.
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0: Steve Miller and the Band in Swingtown. Plenty more from where that came from. Leaving the nightlight on for you through the wee hours. Have Fastball leading the pack. Also Duran Duran.
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0: The path you choose may be narrow, but it truly is the way. It's Fastball. Stick around. From 461 Ocean Boulevard, a Bob Marley song that became a number one hit for Eric Clapton. Next.
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2: Here's a look at your weather forecast here on Classic Hits 99.3 WKYH. Showers and thunderstorms possible tonight with overnight lows around 60. Showers and storms in the forecast for the day on Saturday, highs around 79. Shower and storm chances continue Saturday night, lows around 60. Partly sunny on Sunday, but a good chance of showers and thunderstorms, particularly in the afternoon. Highs will be around 82 degrees. That's a look at the forecast right here on Classic Hits 99.3 WKYH.
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1: Fox News, I'm Tom Rigotti. The country's top intelligence official is stepping down next month. Fox's Jared Halpern reports.
2: The Director of National Intelligence, Tulsi Gabbard, is resigning, she says, to be with her husband, who was diagnosed with an extremely rare form of bone cancer. Gabbard says her last day is expected to be June 30th.
1: Gabbard declassified millions of pages of government files on the assassinations of President John F. Kennedy and his brother Robert Kennedy. President Trump speaking in suburban New York City today in what's considered a battleground House district. He says there's been a mass exodus of billionaires and business owners from New York because of rising taxes.
3: New York can never be the same if it's losing its tax base, and the people that pay 85% of the taxes are leaving.
1: New York City Mayor Zoran Mamdani recently proposed a tax on luxury second homes in the city. 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
4: Here's a look at your weather forecast here on Classic Hits 99.3 WKYH. Showers and thunderstorms possible tonight with overnight lows around 60. Showers and storms in the forecast for the day on Saturday, highs around 79. Shower and storm chances continue Saturday night, lows around 60. Partly sunny on Sunday, but a good chance of showers and thunderstorms, particularly in the afternoon. Highs will be around 82 degrees. That's a look at the forecast right here on Classic Hits 99.3 WKYH.
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0: Weather forecast here on Classic Hits 99.3 WKYH. Showers and thunderstorms possible tonight with overnight lows around 60. Showers and storms in the forecast for the day on Saturday, highs around 79. Shower and storm chances continue Saturday night, lows around 60. Partly sunny on Sunday, but a good chance of showers and thunderstorms, particularly in the afternoon. Highs will be around 82 degrees. That's a look at the forecast right here on Classic Hits 99.3 WKYH.
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0: 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And please, if you're out and about driving, no texting and driving and no drinking and driving. 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
0: Here's a look at your weather forecast here on Classic Hits 99.3 WKYH. Showers and thunderstorms possible tonight with overnight lows around 60. Showers and storms in the forecast for the day on Saturday, highs around 79. Shower and storm chances continue Saturday night, lows around 60. Partly sunny on Sunday, but a good chance of showers and thunderstorms, particularly in the afternoon. Highs will be around 82 degrees. That's a look at the forecast right here on Classic Hits 99.3 WKYH.
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1: Fox News, I'm Tom Rigotti. The country's top intelligence official is stepping down next month. Fox's Jared Halpern reports.
2: The director of national intelligence, Tulsi Gabbard, is resigning, she says, to be with her husband, who was diagnosed with an extremely rare form of bone cancer. Gabbard says her last day is expected to be June 30th.
1: Gabbard declassified millions of pages of government files on the assassinations of President John F. Kennedy and his brother Robert Kennedy. President Trump speaking in suburban New York City today in what's considered a battleground House district. He says there's been a mass exodus of billionaires and business owners from New York because of rising taxes.
3: New York can never be the same if it's losing its tax base, and the people that pay 85% of the taxes are leaving.
1: New York City Mayor Zoran Mamdani recently proposed a tax on luxury second homes in the city. 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
4: Here's a look at your weather forecast here on Classic Hits 99.3 WKYH. Showers and thunderstorms possible tonight with overnight lows around 60. Showers and storms in the forecast for the day on Saturday, highs around 79. Shower and storm chances continue Saturday night, lows around 60. Partly sunny on Sunday, but a good chance of showers and thunderstorms, particularly in the afternoon. Highs will be around 82 degrees. That's a look at the forecast right here on Classic Hits 99.3 WKYH.
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4: Here's a look at your weather forecast here on Classic Hits 99.3 WKYH. Showers and thunderstorms possible tonight with overnight lows around 60. Showers and storms in the forecast for the day on Saturday, highs around 79. Shower and storm chances continue Saturday night, lows around 60. Partly sunny on Sunday, but a good chance of showers and thunderstorms, particularly in the afternoon. Highs will be around 82 degrees. That's a look at the forecast right here on Classic Hits 99.3 WKYH.
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0: Little POM, peace of mind, it's Boston. Stick around, the finale, the final countdown, Europe by request, next.
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3: Here's a look at your weather forecast here on Classic Hits 99.3 WKYH. Showers and thunderstorms possible tonight with overnight lows around 60. Showers and storms in the forecast for the day on Saturday, highs around 79. Shower and storm chances continue Saturday night, lows around 60. Partly sunny on Sunday, but a good chance of showers and thunderstorms, particularly in the afternoon. Highs will be around 82 degrees. That's a look at the forecast right here on Classic Hits 99.3 WKYH.
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3: Fox News, I'm Tom Rigotti. The country's top intelligence official is stepping down next month. Fox's Jared Halpern reports.
4: The Director of National Intelligence, Tulsi Gabbard, is resigning, she says, to be with her husband, who was diagnosed with an extremely rare form of bone cancer. Gabbard says her last day is expected to be June 30th.
3: Gabbard declassified millions of pages of government files on the assassinations of President John F. Kennedy and his brother Robert Kennedy. President Trump speaking in suburban New York City today in what's considered a battleground House district. He says there's been a mass exodus of billionaires and business owners from New York because of rising taxes.
5: New York can never be the same if it's losing its tax base, and the people that pay 85% of the taxes are leaving.
3: New York City Mayor Zoran Mamdani recently proposed a tax on luxury second homes in the city. 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
6: Here's a look at your weather forecast here on Classic Hits 99.3 WKYH. Showers and thunderstorms possible tonight with overnight lows around 60. Showers and storms in the forecast for the day on Saturday, highs around 79. Shower and storm chances continue Saturday night, lows around 60. Partly sunny on Sunday, but a good chance of showers and thunderstorms, particularly in the afternoon. Highs will be around 82 degrees. That's a look at the forecast right here on Classic Hits 99.3 WKYH.
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0: Maybe having that first cup of coffee and grabbing a bagel. It's Foo Fighters times like these. Good morning. Bob Worthington here. The long Memorial Day weekend. Please be careful. No texting and driving and no drinking and driving. Stay safe and keep others safe as well.
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6: Here's a look at your weather forecast here on Classic Hits 99.3 WKYH. Showers and thunderstorms possible tonight with overnight lows around 60. Showers and storms in the forecast for the day on Saturday, highs around 79. Shower and storm chances continue Saturday night, lows around 60. Partly sunny on Sunday, but a good chance of showers and thunderstorms, particularly in the afternoon. Highs will be around 82 degrees. That's a look at the forecast right here on Classic Hits 99.3 WKYH.
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0: Good morning, Bittersweet Symphony. Maybe grabbing a first cup of coffee and grab yourself a donut or a bagel. You got plenty to go around. Stick around, Billy Joel, and more.
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3: WKYH. Here's a look at your weather forecast here on Classic Hits 99.3 WKYH. Showers and thunderstorms possible tonight with overnight lows around 60. Showers and storms in the forecast for the day on Saturday, highs around 79. Shower and storm chances continue Saturday night, lows around 60. Partly sunny on Sunday, but a good chance of showers and thunderstorms, particularly in the afternoon. Highs will be around 82 degrees. That's a look at the forecast right here on Classic Hits 99.3 WKYH.
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0: He'll be heading to the Rock and Roll Hall of Fame in Cleveland later this year. Billy Idol with a white wedding this morning. And Chris Morrow early Saturday morning heading into the long three-day weekend with a great holiday weekend soundtrack, including Bad Company, Don Henley just ahead.
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8: Expect showers and thunderstorms today. Highs around 79. Shower and thunderstorm chances continue tonight with overnight lows around 60. Sunday, partly sunny, but a chance of showers and thunderstorms, particularly in the afternoon. Highs around 82. Memorial Day, showers and thunderstorms possible. Highs around 78. That's the forecast right here on Classic Hits 99.3 WKYH.
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1: Chaka Chaka Chaka Chaka Khan. 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

0: Stones, Jumpin' Jack Flash. Good morning, I'm Chris Morrow, coming into summer season all across the country. And yeah, there's a list of things you've got to be practical, like the commercial, becoming your parents. Are you doing these kind of things? Did you clean out your dryer vents after a long winter? That could prevent fires if you get that lint out of there. Flipping your ceiling fans counterclockwise for better summer airflow. You know, I haven't thought about that one, but you can, and you probably should. And replacing those HVAC filters, because you'll be running more AC as things heat up. You see, we're celebrating the unofficial start of summer, but there's household chores you have to do first. Maybe you are becoming your parents. I know I have.
1: 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How's it looking for our weekend boaters out there, Clark?
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1: Gross.
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0: Now, for decades, Seeger has been one of my favorite rock and roll storytellers. That song paints the most vivid picture in my mind, walking along Main Street. Good morning, I'm Chris Morrow, into the holiday weekend with the soundtrack just made for the weekend and made for the holiday. On the way, I've got Badfinger coming up. Queen is on my playlist, and we begin with the Talking Heads. They're next.
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5: WKYH Weather.
6: Expect showers and thunderstorms today. Highs around 79. Shower and thunderstorm chances continue tonight with overnight lows around 60. Sunday, partly sunny, but a chance of showers and thunderstorms, particularly in the afternoon. Highs around 82. Memorial Day, showers and thunderstorms possible. Highs around 78. That's the forecast right here on Classic Hits 99.3 WKYH.
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1: I'm Daria Albinger. President Trump wanted to talk about the economy in a visit to Rockland County, New York, but he was asked about the war in Iran.
2: And we'll have that over with soon. It'll be over with soon. And you're going to see numbers like you've never seen, both on the upside and also in terms of costs. You're going to see costs go down. But, you know, the Democrats are the ones that caused all the costs.
1: Democrats say the conflict is keeping the president from following through on financial campaign promises. The Federal Reserve has a new chair. Kevin Warsh was sworn in yesterday.
3: I intend to fill the role of chairman with energy and purpose, just the way Chairman Greenspan did. Faithful to the mission and the very best traditions of the Fed.
1: Former Chair Jerome Powell, whose term expired, is going to remain on the Federal Reserve Board for the time being. 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
5: This show is all about the songs that make you shout, "I haven't heard this in forever." Or, "I can tell you exactly what I was doing when I first heard this song. The tunes you loved but forgot you loved." And that's why we're here. I'm Jim Timer, your host, and let's step into the past a bit. Bring back the lost ones. 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
5: 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And our spotlight this week is going to be on forgotten Jimmy songs. I'll explain more later. We'll get Neil Diamond to kick us off this week from 1979. 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
1: 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I haven't heard this in forever.
0: With the songs that we play. Like this one, a young lady that holds dual citizenship in both Britain and Poland. And she even lives part of the time in Chicago. This is Basha from 1987, Time and Tide on Forgotten Retro Radio.

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This song was released after John Lennon was shot and killed in New York City. 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

0: went all the way back to 1974 for that little fun, Jim. That's Reunion and Life is a Rock, but the Radio Rolled Me. That'll lead us into our first time out. When we come back, it'll be time for the Spotlight segment. And this week, our spotlight is shining on forgotten Jimmy songs. Songs from guys named Jim, James, or Jimmy. That's on the other side. Come back with us. Should be a lot of fun here on Forgotten Retro Radio. It's time for a retro commercial. This fun fast food restaurant took the place of Burger Queen. Do you remember?
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16: WKYD.
17: Expect showers and thunderstorms today. Highs around 79. Shower and thunderstorm chances continue tonight with overnight lows around 60. Sunday, partly sunny, but a chance of showers and thunderstorms, particularly in the afternoon. Highs around 82. Memorial Day, showers and thunderstorms possible. Highs around 78. That's the forecast right here on Classic Hits 99.3 WKYH.
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0: forgotten mega mixes and medleys in the spotlight this week on Forgotten Retro Radio. And who could forget from the 90s, the Grease mega mix.
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Our spotlight this week on Forgotten Retro Radio is Forgotten Mega Mixes or Medleys. And let's visit 1984. The group was called Band of Gold, and they were able to get into the top 40, redoing some of the old soulful love songs. This is called Love Songs Are Back Again. In the spotlight on Forgotten Retro Radio.

In 1981, the Royal Philharmonic Orchestra took advantage of both the disco craze and the megamix craze, combining both in a song called Hooked on Classics. And here it is in the spotlight of forgotten megamixes or medleys on Forgotten Retro Radio.

0: Ixnay on the Otlight Spay. We've just wrapped up our spotlight segment this week on Forgotten Retro Radio. We've also put the wraps on hour number one. Never fear, another hour of the songs you forgot you loved is coming up. Please keep it right where you got it.
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11: Stevens, a big explosion and fire at a shipyard on Staten Island Friday in New York.
12: While we were conducting these searches, a second explosion occurred. We had firefighters inside conducting searches and on top of the barge and adjacent to the barge. We had several that were injured. We did recover a deceased civilian.
11: FDNY Chief John Esposito, the investigation continuing. Director of National Intelligence Tulsi Gabbard stepping down.
13: Will leave her post on June 30th to help her husband as he fights an aggressive and rare form of bone cancer.
11: That's Fox's David Spund. Aaron Lucas becoming the new acting DNI. And at least 90 people are confirmed dead after an explosion at a coal mine in China. Dozens there remain trapped. 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
0: Welcome into hour number two of Forgotten Retro Radio. I'm Jim Tyree. In this hour, our time machine will break down. That comes up a bit later. Let's dig into the mailbag and see what you've sent us.

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You can also send us a message through our Facebook page. Carrie with an I from Lynn Haven, Florida, wrote to us with a specific request. Listening to a previous show, she said she heard us play a song from the Pretty Woman soundtrack called Fallen, and she wondered if we'd play it again. Carrie, just for you, this is Lauren Wood from 1989 on Forgotten Retro Radio.

Forgotten Retro Radio with a band that was formed in 1989 at James Madison University in Virginia. 9 years later, they had their biggest song. This is Everything. Who got

0: 1991. That song represents the first time that Boyz II Men hit number one on any chart. And it also brings us up to our first time out here in hour number two. Please don't go anywhere. Our time machine segment is coming up next on Forgotten Retro Radio. I'll tell you what year we're going to be stuck in just a moment. Let's check out another retro commercial. This one for a product that literally got applause.
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1: Expect showers and thunderstorms today. Highs around 79. Shower and thunderstorm chances continue tonight with overnight lows around 60. Sunday, partly sunny, but a chance of showers and thunderstorms, particularly in the afternoon. Highs around 82. Memorial Day, showers and thunderstorms possible. Highs around 78. That's the forecast right here on Classic Hits 99.3 WKYH.
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5: 1974.
2: The year Richard Nixon resigned from the U.S. presidency. The year of the tiger on the Chinese zodiac. You could purchase a brand new AMC Gremlin for less than $2,500. And Carl Carlton had his biggest hit

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5: There's been a big kidnapping on the West Coast. The victim is Patricia Hearst, the daughter of newspaper executive Randolph Hearst and the granddaughter of the legendary William Randolph Hearst.
6: It is over at 10 minutes after 9 in Atlanta, Georgia. Henry Aaron has eclipsed the mark set by Babe Ruth.
7: 1974.

Since we're stuck in 1974 here this week on the Time Machine segment on Forgotten Retro Radio, let's take a look at the top three movies of the year. At number three was Young Frankenstein with Gene Wilder. Blazing Saddles came in at number two. And at number one was The Towering Inferno, starring Steve McQueen and Paul Newman, among many other stars.

Our time machine is stuck in 1974 here on Forgotten Retro Radio this week. Let's take a look at the big sports winners of the year. The Miami Dolphins won the Super Bowl in 1974. The Oakland Athletics were the World Series champions. The NHL Stanley Cup was lifted by the Philadelphia Flyers. In FIFA World Cup Soccer, West Germany took home the trophy. And the winner of the Kentucky Derby was Cannonade.

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0: Thanks for taking that trip with us back to 1974 here on Forgotten Retro Radio. There will be another trip next week. We don't know what year yet, but make sure you're around and join us in our time machine trip. That is not the end of the show. Please stick around as we've got more of the songs that Big Radio has forgotten. The songs that make you say, I haven't heard that in forever, on the way.
1: Nutty gritty, it's a snack you can munch. 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You take a bunch of nuts, any kind will do. Throw in a bunch of raisins too. Then invite a bunch of nuts to share with you your nutty gritty, nutty gritty.
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7: Area Albinger, thousands have been evacuated from Garden Grove, California, where a tank is leaking a toxic chemical used to make parts in the aerospace industry. Mayor Stephanie Klofstein warning anyone who's still in the area.
8: This is a serious situation, and now it is not the time to wait. Please leave now.
7: Officials say the tank will either explode or leak at some point. Rescue operations are underway in northern China after a gas explosion at a mine killed more than 80 people, with more than 200 trapped underground. At least one person's dead, more than 30 injured after fire and explosion. Staten Island shipyard yesterday, New York City Mayor Zoran Mamdani.
9: I want to ask New Yorkers to keep those who have been injured and the person we lost in our thoughts and to wish them a quick recovery.
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Stevie Nicks and Fleetwood Mac with Landslide. Well, hi, it's Haynes John on your Saturday morning, and coming up next, better late than never for prom, and we're not talking just minutes late. I'll have who, how late, and why after the title.

0: The highest chart success for the Black Crowes with Hard to Handle that peaked at number 26. Well, hi, it's Haynes Johns on your weekend. Happy Saturday morning to you. We thank you for including us in your extended Memorial Day weekend. And yep, it's better late than never for prom, and we're not talking just minutes late. We'll go to Ray Svidnoha. Prom season in full swing and a milestone for high school students and for Ray, because he recently attended his first prom. And he said, I've had surprises before, but nothing like this. These young people did it. Quite the surprise indeed, and quite the statement. After all, he's a World War II veteran and just turned 100. And turns out that students from the Tech Connect Service Club at Batea Valley High School, just outside of Chicago, visited him at the Independence Village Retirement Village where he lives, and realized that he'd never attended prom because he deployed for World War II just a few months ahead of his graduation and prom. So they invited him to attend their prom because he deployed before his, and they had happened. And in fact, several area businesses donated everything he needed, from his tuxedo to flowers, even a limousine for transportation. So congratulations, Ray Svidnoha, finally attending his first prom at 100 years young. 80 years later, but hey, at least he finally got there. So congratulations, Ray. Perfect for this Memorial Day weekend where we honor the fallen. Ray has not fallen, but we do honor the fallen in our country, making the ultimate sacrifice for this Memorial weekend. On the way next, number ones from Bon Jovi and the Beatles.
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5: Expect showers and thunderstorms today. Highs around 79. Shower and thunderstorm chances continue tonight with overnight lows around 60. Sunday, partly sunny, but a chance of showers and thunderstorms, particularly in the afternoon. Highs around 82. Memorial Day, showers and thunderstorms possible. Highs around 78. That's the forecast right here on Classic Hits 99.3 WKYH.
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Green Day with Time of Your Life, Good Riddance, that peaked at number 11. Why, it's Hayes Johns, and coming up next, it's like Groundhog Day, but with driverless taxis. I'll have Who, Where, and Why. After

0: The first hit for Eddie Money when his debut single, Baby Hold On, peaked at number 11. Well, hi, it's Haynes Johns, and in our brave new world, it's like Groundhog Day, but with driverless taxis. Remember the Johnny Cabs from a Total Recall movie with Arnold Schwarzenegger? Kind of like what this was, but no Johnny in the cab seat, because residents of Atlanta's Buckhead neighborhood, said they had empty Waymo driverless taxis circling in droves in recent weeks, creating traffic and alarming bystanders. They said one morning we had about 50 cars that came through between 6 and 7 in the morning in their cul-de-sac to come around and loop around what was in the middle and then go back out, and one right after another. They said it was almost like a parade, but with driverless taxis. So one resident placed a children at play sign in the road, allegedly causing about 8 Waymos to become stuck on that residential street as they tried to turn around. Waymo, owned by Alphabet, which also owns Google, said they have addressed the routing problem. So they've had that going on there in Atlanta, one of 11 U.S. regions where these driverless ride-hauling cars operate. They also had issues in Texas because they had some Waymos that were driving into flooded roadways. That's right, flooded lanes on the expressway, and they were still driving into that. So they fixed that one as well. So lots of fun in our brave new world with Waymos from Google and Alphabet. Coming up next for us, more first. The first number ones for Manfred Mann's Earth Band and the band Poison.
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1: Expect showers and thunderstorms today. Highs around 79. Shower and thunderstorm chances continue tonight with overnight lows around 60. Sunday, partly sunny, but a chance of showers and thunderstorms, particularly in the afternoon. Highs around 82. Memorial Day, showers and thunderstorms possible. Highs around 78. That's the forecast right here on Classic Hits 99.3 WKYH.
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1: Manfred Mann's Earth Band getting their first number one with a song written by Bruce Springsteen, Blinded by the Light. My name is Haynes Johns. 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

0: highest chart success for Tom Petty, and he did it without the Heartbreakers on Free Fallin' that peaked at number 7. My name is Haynes Johns, and up next, a macho man drops 100 pounds with 3 simple lifestyle changes, but breaks Little Debbie's heart along the way. I'll have Who and How after Aerosmith.
1: Come here, baby. You know you drive me up a wall, the way you make good for all the nasty tricks you pull. Seems like we're making up more than we're making love. And it always seems you got something on your mind other than me. Girl, you got to change

0: Maybe that should be my theme song. Just kidding. That is Beck with Loser. Today is Astronomy Day. It is also World Turtle Day. It's Lucky Penny Day. Now that they don't make those anymore, we'll be lucky just to have a penny in the near future. It is also National Taffy Day, and I don't think you're going to be able to make supper out of taffy, but that is as close as I can come to a supper idea for you. Maybe have some taffy for dessert, huh?
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5: WKYH Weather.
6: Expect showers and thunderstorms today. Highs around 79. Shower and thunderstorm chances continue tonight with overnight lows around 60. Sunday, partly sunny, but a chance of showers and thunderstorms, particularly in the afternoon. Highs around 82. Memorial Day, showers and thunderstorms possible. Highs around 78. That's the forecast right here on Classic Hits 99.3 WKYH.
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1: John Angelo Bavaro. President Trump now says a peace agreement with Iran has been, quote, largely negotiated.
2: Fox is told that a call took place today at 1 p.m. and that was supposed to include leaders from Saudi, Qatar, the UAE, Egypt, Turkey, and Pakistan. President Trump said that he would meet with Steve Witkoff and Jared Kushner. The Iranians today say that they're working on this 14-clause memorandum of understanding. And under that proposal, that they would reportedly agree to end the war and commit to 30 days of more negotiations.
1: Fox's Alex Hogan. Democrats and many Republicans are planning to kill a planned anti-weaponization fund they claim would compensate January 6 rioters and Trump allies.
3: Senate Majority Leader John Thune said the White House should have consulted Congress about the anti-weaponization effort, but presidential allies defended the fund.
1: Fox's Chad Pergram. 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
4: Here's a look, extra weather forecast. Tonight, a chance of thunderstorms and showers with lows in the lower 60s. Sunday, mostly cloudy, chance of showers and thunderstorms. In the morning and afternoon, humid with highs in the lower 80s. Sunday night, chance of thunderstorms and showers, humid with lows in the lower 60s. Then Monday, mostly cloudy, chance of showers and thunderstorms. In the afternoon, humid with highs in the upper 70s. This has been a look, extra WKYH weather forecast.
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6: 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And a band so cloaked in mystery, people couldn't pronounce the name. Plus The Boss, Madonna, Thompson Twins, Hearts, and right now The Cars. Tonight She Comes on Absolutely 80s.